0: about to go
1: in the mix.
0: In the mix with Dave Dean. Dave Dean, featuring nothing but the very best in trance. Turn it up, because this is Discover Trance.

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3: I hope that you'll find somebody that can give you what you need. I can't do it. I can't.

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Several years have passed, and the new craze is the jack. Charleston we must thank for bringing the good times back.

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2: 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Proceed to Sector Niner. This is Ground Squirrel to Lonesome Dove.
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Juanra García in the house, in the house, in the house, in the house session, house session, house session, house session. Sophisticated and sexy, sexy, sexy, sexy, sexy, soulful house music.

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1: In the house session, the house session, the house session, the house session, the house session, the house session, the house session, the house session, the house session, the house session, the house session, the house session, the house session, the house session, the house.
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Nothing mattered but your will to succeed.